0: Blue Moon on Radio Monte Carlo.
1: The reprise of promise is here. 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Atop the shadow mountain burns the fire of better days.

0: everybody, BB's in town.
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0: And don't let nobody play him.

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It failed my little fire, but it spread the dying spark. Go tell the young Messiah what happens to the heart.

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The riflery was vicious. The women were in charge. It was nothing, it was business, but it left an ugly mark. I've come here to revisit

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In the prison of the gifted, I was friendly with the guards, so I never had to witness what happens to the heart. I should have seen it coming. After all, I knew the chart. Just to look at her was trouble. It was trouble from the start. Sure, we played a stunning couple, but I never liked the part. It ain't pretty, it ain't subtle. What happens to the heart? Now the angel's got a fiddle, the devil's got a harp. Every soul is like a minnow, every mind is like a shark. May I've broken every window, but the house is dark. I care but very little. What happens to the heart? Then I studied with this beggar. He was filthy, he was scarred by the claws of many women he had failed to disregard. No fable, hear no lesson, no singing meadowlark, just a filthy beggar guessing. What happens to the heart? Working steady, but I never called it art. It was just some old convention, like the horse before the cart. I had no trouble betting on the flood against the ark. You see, I knew

0: I was handy with a rifle, my father's 303. I fought for something final, not the right to disagree.
1: Great music.

Yes, and how many seas must a white dove sail before she can sleep in the sand? Yes, and how many times must the cannonballs fly before they're forever banned? The answer, my friend, is blowing in the wind. The answer, it's blowing.

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Yes, and how many years must one man have before he can hear people cry? Yes, and how many deaths will it take till he knows that too many people have died? The answer, my friend, it's blowing in the wind. The answer,

0: can a mountain exist before it's washed to the sea?
1: Yes, and how many years can some people exist before they're allowed to be free?
0: Yes, and how many times can a man turn his head,
1: pretending he just doesn't see? The answer, my friend, it's blowing in the wind. The answer is blowing in the wind. The answer, my friend, it's blowing in the wind. The answer is blowing in the wind.

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Just a soul among billions, with no place to hide. The world keeps turning around while we're sleeping safe and sound. There's still a long way to go. I think I'm beginning to see the light.

0: There's still a long way to go. I think I'm beginning to see the light. The world keeps turning around while we're sleeping safe and sound. There's still a long way to go. I think I'm beginning to see the light.
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2: 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Aristotele.